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1: There's many days for you, we're oceans apart, even though my tears have dried.

0: plus eure Lieblingshits der 90er on top.
1: I know, if you could hear me, you would say, there are always two sides of the story. You're so right. 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